Baku speaking. Hello, dear listeners. You are tuned into Azerbaijan International Radio. We are starting our English broadcast from the capital, Baku. Welcome you to our analytic program.

0: Tepebaşı district. The only evidence of Azerbaijani cultural heritage that still reflects the history of Yerevan today. The main districts of the historic city of Yerevan were the old city, Demirbulak and Tepebaşı. Until the beginning of the 20th century, these districts were inhabited by Azerbaijanis. The Tepebaşı district was located on a hill between the Zengir River and the Şehri district, which is why it was called Tepebaşı, meaning top of the hill. It was situated in the western part of the city. Numerous gardens separated the old city district from Tepebaşı. In general, during the 18th century and the first quarter of the 19th century, during the period of the Khanates, Yerevan was a city immersed in greenery. The Khan's garden, which belonged to the Khan of Yerevan, Zeynulu Khan, was also located in the Tepebaşı district. The most famous mosque in Yerevan, Zeynulu Khan Mosque, also known as the Blue Mosque, was located in Tepebaşı. The Hacı İmamverdi Mosque was also situated there. Tepebaşı was home to caravanserais, bathhouses, and shops, and it was rich in architectural monuments. The houses of Yerevan's influential figures were also located in Tepebaşı. For all these reasons, Tepebaşı stood out from Yerevan's other districts. The Tepebaşı district remains the only surviving evidence that reflects the history of the city of Yerevan today and preserves traces of Azerbaijani cultural heritage, historically inhabited by Azerbaijanis, and now reduced to an area of approximately 16 hectares. Tepebaşı is currently facing the threat of destruction and complete disappearance from the face of the earth. The resettlement of Armenians in the Tepebaşı area began after 1828, as part of the policy of the Russian Empire to relocate Armenians from neighboring countries to the South Caucasus on a large scale. The Armenians who arrived were subsequently settled on plots of land allocated to them in the area known as the Khan's Garden in Tepebaşı. It is unacceptable for the international community to turn a blind eye to the destruction of such a historical monument as Tepebaşı, because this monument is part of the world's cultural heritage. Today, the Tepebaşı district is facing the threat of complete destruction. Azerbaijani civil society has submitted an appeal to UNESCO on the matter. The 102 prominent scholars and public figures who signed the appeal called on UNESCO to take the necessary steps to prevent the destruction of historical and cultural heritage by Armenians. Today, instead of preserving its distinctive national character, the Tepebaşı district has been reduced to ruins. The world should not remain silent.
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in the old Baku section, inner city and outer city. It is well known that the truly ancient part of Baku consisted of the inner city. Surrounded by stone walls since ancient times, the city remained essentially unchanged in area. Although its population wasn't large, it increased year by year. But where did these people live? The point was that new buildings were never constructed on vacant land. Instead, they were built on top of the buildings. Excavations carried out in recent years have once again proved on this. As new buildings were constructed, the streets gradually became narrower and the courtyards became so small that there was not even enough space to put an ordinary garbage bin. Every inch of land was valued as if it were gold. Many people considered it a great gain if they could enlarge their courtyards by even one arshin. As a result, in the ancient city, there were streets so narrow that two people couldn't walk through them side by side. After the famous Shamakhi earthquake of 1859, when the provincial center was moved to Baku and the Baku governorate was established, the situation became even more difficult. In Baku, where living conditions were already extremely cramped, the city authorities faced a serious problem in finding space for government offices and officials. In those years, the housing problem in the city had never before reached such a crisis. The construction of two-story, three-story and occasionally four-story buildings didn't solve the problem either. Under these circumstances, the idea of expanding beyond the fortress walls emerged. No one among the population wanted to move outside the fortress wall. Yet, whether people wanted it or not, time was bringing about change. The rapid development of the oil industry, the emergence of major commercial centers, and the establishment of banks led to large-scale construction outside the fortress walls. Large and magnificent buildings rose, and tall residential buildings were constructed. Green spaces were also created around each new building. In short, a truly modern city was emerging beyond the fortress walls. It was during this period that the concepts of inner city, Ichari Shahar, and outer city, Bayi Shahar, came into being. In fact, the term inner city itself emerged after the formation of the outer city. The city enclosed within the fortress walls came to be known as the inner city, while the new city developed outside the fortress walls became known as the outer city. From that point onward,

parents of ancient Baku also began to change. In the late 19th and early 20th centuries, many beautiful European-style buildings were constructed in the outer city. This was how modern Baku began to grow. The inner city, a living witness to our historical memory, is Baku's most precious gem and, at the same time, a historical and architectural preserve.

0: are bringing prosperity to Karabakh. The restoration of our country's territorial integrity holds an exceptionally important place in the centuries-old history of our people. By restoring its state borders, Azerbaijan achieved one of its greatest successes in both the military and diplomatic spheres. Dreams and aspirations were fulfilled, and long-held hopes became a reality. The patriotic war, which brought us victory, has been inscribed in the history of our national heroism in capital letters. The glorious Azerbaijani army, under the leadership of Ilham Aliyev, the victorious Supreme Commander-in-Chief of the Armed Forces, liberated our lands that had remained under Armenian occupation for nearly 30 years. Following the liberation of Karabakh and Eastern Zangezur from occupation, reconstruction and restoration efforts began in these areas within a short period of time under the instructions of the President of Azerbaijan. Reconstruction efforts continue at a rapid pace today and have not been halted for a single moment. The state is carrying out large-scale work and implementing relevant projects and programs to ensure the return of former internally displaced persons to their ancestral home. Former displaced persons are already being resettled in newly reconstructed settlements in Zanjilan, Jabrail, Fuzuli, Lachin, Kalbajar, Kojali, Shusha, Agdere, and other areas. In line with the instructions of President Ilham Aliyev, the state program on the Great Return is being successfully implemented in the territories liberated from occupation. The extensive reconstruction and restoration efforts underway today are bringing a happy and prosperous life to the lands liberated from occupation and devastated by the enemy during the years of occupation. Over the past nearly 6 years, extensive work has been carried out to promote the socio-economic development of these areas. Today, when we look at the reconstruction efforts being carried out in Karabakh and Eastern Zangezur, we can see that our state holds economic strength growing day by day, and which has become an influential actor in the region, is implementing successful projects to ensure the return to their ancestral lands of former internally displaced persons who were once forced to leave their homes by the Armenian occupation. In addition to roads and railway lines, international airports are also being built and commissioned in the liberated territories. The airports constructed in the districts of Zanjilan, Fizuli and Lachin will further accelerate the development of the region. Karabakh has already become a comfortable and beautiful destination for numerous visitors from different parts of the world. The international events held in Shusha, our cradle of music, and in Konkendi, the central city of Karabakh, provide vivid examples of this transformation. As President Ilham Aliyev has said, we are the owners of these lands. We have returned here and we will live here forever.
1: The voice that leads us to the future. International Radio 85.